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My name is Brayden Circler. Every week, right here, right now. Tons of fresh new music coming at you, people. Hope we're good. Whatever we're doing, it is good to have you back. If you're new, welcome. We've got new stuff today. As always, we've got new stuff on the whole. Broke, Tex Records, Electric Tracks, PP Music, plus much, much more. This is your first time show. Welcome, people. As I said before, kick off. I know this song in a little bit. The Beach. Turn up a whole lot louder, people. Let's jump on in.

Sun is shining tonight. The sun, the moon, the city lights. I can't remember where I am. It could be Cannes, Saint-Tropez.

My glass of Martini Dry is empty. More ice next time. I hope there is new stuff from Detroit at the record shop when I'm back. I hope there is new stuff from Detroit at the record shop when I'm back.

Woke Up here on the Half Hour on the Alt Radio Show. My name is Brendan Zirkler. Every week, catch me right here doing this thing. If you want to come back next week, we'd love to have you. If you want to connect me between shows, you can do so. Maybe you're a producer. Maybe you want to just send me some music. Maybe you just want to talk. That's cool too. Head over to Instagram socials, Brendan_OFC. There, love to hear from you. Otherwise, I'll see you next week. Let's keep on going.

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Still a good tune. 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

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Do you play club music? I love club music.

Can you play club music? I love club music. All this hip hop shit's gotta go. Excuse me. I just got here. I love club music. I wanna shake my ass. Hey DJ, can you play club music?

everyone, and welcome back to Jagged Jungle Radio Show with me, Jaylee. A huge thank you to everybody who's been tuning in every single week. Now, before we dive in, we've officially moved to Friday mornings, so whether you're listening on your commute or at the gym or planning your weekend soundtrack, we've got you covered. And I'd like to also make a huge announcement. We will be retiring the name Jagged Jungle. At the beginning, I used Jagged Jungle as a way of incorporating my name into the brand. And I decided to go with it for such a long time, but because of the involvement with genres and people thinking it's jungle music and us now doing so many events, I don't want people to get the confusion that it is jungle music. So one of the things that I've been saying on this show for many, many years is the word follow the palm. So we will be introducing, as the first show on Fridays, the show is now Follow the Palm. So here we have it. Welcome to Follow the Palm, the radio show. Everything will stay the same. And coming up on this week's episode, we've got our new wave artist, our treasure track, a fresh jungle edit, and a tropical transition. We haven't done one of those in a while. On the way, you'll hear music from Luca Schetti, Galantes, Black Coffee, Goodfella, Baker Matt, Grosso Modo, and plenty more. But first, let's get things warmed up as we follow the palm. We're just coming out of Katharina, the Martin Garrix remix, and into Goodfella, Morning Coffee, the Vintage Culture, and Volcoda remix.

0: coming out of Goodfella with Morning Coffee, and now it's time for this week's new wave artist. If you're always looking for producers before they explode onto the scene, this is the segment for you. This week's one to watch is Lucas Getty, a French producer making serious waves right now. He signed this record to Make the Girls Dance Records, and he's already building momentum online with over 1.4 thousand streams online on Instagram and TikTok. His sound sits perfectly between melodic house, Afro influences, and that feel-good summer groove. We love it here in the jungle. Let's check out Lucas Getty with T. Vedo.
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0: We're coming out of Roosie and Palm Monkey, Loka Loka, and now it's time to dust off another classic from the vault. This week's treasure track takes us back to one of the most iconic dance records ever made. It's Spiller featuring Sophie Ellis-Bextor, Groove Jet, If This Ain't Love. Originally released on August 14th in 2000, the instrumental version was actually doing rounds in the club worldwide as early as 99, before Sophie Ellis-Bextor's vocals transformed it into a chart-topping anthem. Fast forward to 2026, and it's still inspiring fresh remixes, including this one from Not Without Friends. Released through Defected on May 1st this year, and already climbing to number 2 on the Beatport charts, this is Groove Jet, the Not Without Friends remix.
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We have just had Groove Jet, and what a timeless record that is. Now let's head into this week's Jungle Edit. Turn it up wherever you're listening. Dali and Daggy with Ibiza Circa Loco, the Jan Hendrix remix.

0: We've just had some Grugette and Into Ibiza Circo Loco, the Jan Hendrickson remix. And now we're heading into my own creation, a Follow the Palm edit with Moving to the Sun. This is one of my own mashups, giving it a fresh tropical twist to a track that already feels like sunshine and is currently number one in the Beatport charts. This is the Jaylee edit.
1: Palm edit.

for this week's Tropical Transition. This is where we follow an artist's journey from a defining record to where they are today. And this week, we're heading over to Galantis. Back in 2014, they delivered one of the biggest dance records of a decade, Runaway, You and I. It was a Grammy-nominated anthem that became the soundtrack to countless summers around the world and still gets remixed today. Now, in 2026, Christian Carlsson enters a brand new chapter with Stay Alive, officially released on May 27th alongside The Devil's Tax Return. The release marks his first independent project following his move to Counter Records, part of the legendary Ninja Tune family. Galantis, from Runaway to Stay Alive, this is your Tropical Transition. Tropical Transition.

coming out of Wacky from Grossomodo, followed by Tequiero from Diaz. Sadly, that's all we've got time for this week. Before I go, make sure you've got the 21st of August marked in your calendars, because we'll be returning to Samba Rooms for the first ever Follow the Palm event. Until next Friday morning on Select Radio, keep chasing the sun, keep discovering new music, and keep spreading the good energy wherever you are. I've been Jaylee, and this has been your first Follow the Palm episode. See you next week.

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1: The home of electronic music. This is Select.
0: Good morning. Hello. Hi. I know. I'm back and I'm so happy. I'm absolutely buzzing to be back this morning. It's me. Good morning, Sarah Helen. Here with you on your Friday Balearic Breakfast. It has felt like an eternity since I've been with you guys, but actually it's only been 3 weeks. That is plenty of time though. Too much if you ask me. And so I'm very much ready to spend my Friday morning with you again. I'm with you for the next couple of hours, kickstarting your day, getting you ready for the weekend. And I've got loads of new music lined up for you this morning as well. So do not go anywhere. I've been addicted to this track the last week from Mo Black. This is Yamor. Oh, it's not even a new tune, but I just can't get it out of my head. So we're getting a little bit afro early on this morning. Turn this one up. Get into your feels. Treat yourself. Come on.

0: A bit of Francis Mercier in the morning just makes sense. Really getting me going this morning. Salty versus Diplomatico. And before that, Yamore. So good. I'm so pleased to be back. Good morning. It is me, Sarah Helen, here with you on your Friday morning Blair at Breakfast. We're getting back into the swing of things here, and I'm remembering which buttons to press, which is also quite important, isn't it? It's been a few weeks, and I've missed you guys, so I need you to get in touch on that text line.
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0: You heard the lady. Go on, drop me a message. Don't be shy. Come say hi. Oh, that's an accidental rhyme. I love an accidental rhyme. Don't be shy. Come and say hi. 07427000944 is that number to text or WhatsApp. Let me know you're with me this morning, gearing up for the weekend. Or maybe you've had a busy week and you're winding down. Whatever you are up to, let me know. Even if it's just what you're having for breakfast, 07427000944 is that number to text or WhatsApp. Just like Jono has done this morning. Good morning, Jono. Enjoying some early morning groovers. I know we're getting straight into things today. It's only just coming up to 20 past seven. Who do I think I am? But it's really needed. A little pep in my step. And these tracks are giving me some energy, and I'm glad you're enjoying them too. Great to hear from you. I hope you enjoy this next one as well, because it is an absolute banger. And I've got a bit of blondish for you after this one from Adriatic, Tim Engelhart and Coach Harrison. I've absolutely rinsed this on the Blair at Breakfast before. It's called Maybe. And it's a little bit more Afro House before we're getting a little bit deeper. And then second hour of the show, we're getting into like a bit more disco vibes. Sound good? Stick with me. I'm here with you until nine. Do not go anywhere for this track. Adriatic, Tim Engelhart, Coach Harrison. This is Maybe.

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Rash, I adore you. I do. It's true, guys. I really do. Sarah Helen here with you on your Friday morning Bel Air at breakfast. And what a lovely Friday it is, because I get to spend it with you lovely lots. It's definitely not too shabby. How are you doing? Drop me a message and let me know. 07427 000 944 is that number to text or WhatsApp. And Sarah Selects is coming up for you in a bit. And I've got a new one from Camel Fat and Josh Gigante, who have teamed up again. So I'm very much looking forward to playing that one for you, because I've absolutely just... Oh, that tune they did, the one. Wow, I've played it so many times that it maybe slightly hurts, but in a really good way. As promised, a bit of Blondish for you now, with Bantu on this track as well. This is a glorious one. We're sticking with that Afro vibe. It's 7:30 on your Friday morning. This is the Bel Air at breakfast. Can't let you...

and Dogs with Rosu and Kubrick Harris on that track. Hi, love that one. Gosh, time is flying this morning. In that wonderful sandwich of tunes, we had a new one from Kitty and More, which is out on her own label, Mahaba. She debuted

0: wrong this week? I feel like I can't remember last weekend, and not because of any other reason. Just think, I can't, it's just been going forever, isn't it, this week? So I'm very, very glad that Friday is here, and very glad that you are here as well, Stephen. Thank you very much for getting in touch on that text line, 07427 000 944. Oh, didn't you get that? I'll say it again for those of you in the back. Go on, drop me a message. 07427 000 944 is that number to text or WhatsApp. And I'll tell you, someone who's got a direct line to the studio. Oh yeah, she's here. It's me, mother. On in, ma'am. Hello, Tony. They're locked in with a cup of tea in bed. They know how to do it. They really do. My cup of tea, I need to upgrade my travel mug situation, because it was already a little bit cold by the time I got here, so it's given up, I think. I need to go out and check on it, actually. So you've inspired me, mother. I need to go and have a sip of my tea. If you haven't got one, go and make one. Go on, treat yourself. Coffee, tea, whatever your desired beverages on a Friday morning. And if you're struggling to get out of bed, then give it a go. And this next track is definitely going to help you, because I have got the latest one from Elderbrook for you now. And it just makes sense, doesn't it? I saw a new Elderbrook track and I just went, yeah, it's going to be great. Obviously, it's going to be great. Basically, don't even need to listen to it. No, I listened to it. And it was great, so I was correct. So let's do it. This is the latest one from Elderbrook. Is it over now?
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0: Colderbank and Shire with Nothing Left. That's from his new EP, As Soon As I Get Home, which was out on the 29th of May. Also featuring tunes Silverlight and Feeling Hold On, which I've both played on the Blow It Breakfast because they're so, so great. Right, ladies and gentlemen, boys and girls, dogs, cats, whatever, to be honest, it's time for this.
1: Sarah Selects.
0: The clue is in the title on this one. Camel Fat, Josh Giganti, Cuda, so good. I saw Camel Fat and Josh Giganti and had to go, what? Yes, they have teamed up again following that smash hit that was The One. Oh, such a good tune. And this one, it just is the perfect follow-up. It is so sun-soaked. And it is just perfect for this time of year where we are really willing that sunshine to come back. So today's selection, Camel Fat, Josh Giganti, and the vocalist that is Cuda. This is so good.

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0: Camel Fat, Josh Gigante, Cuda, so good. Just a tune, right? You can see why I have put that straight in as a feature this morning. And if you like the sound of that, I have got you covered, okay, for the rest of the weekend, because that has been added to my playlist. Oh yeah, she's got a playlist. And I'm going to do it. I'm going to toot my own horn. It's a pretty good one at that as well. All of my selections and tracks of the weeks from recent times go onto that playlist, and then you can very easily find a selection of the best dance tracks around at the moment for your listening pleasure. So head over to Spotify, select Radio Sarah Helen's Best Dance Tracks, and you will find it saved on there, ready to get it back in your ears for this weekend. I know, it's good, isn't it? Right, let's keep things moving and grooving now, shall we?
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0: You should already know what this one is from that intro. Of course, O'Flynn, Kelsea, out on Panthers. He announced his third album, Kairos, with this opening single, and it is, ooh, mwah, chef's kiss. The full works are due on the 17th of July, and that track, Farah, is also on the track list. But turn this one up. It's Friday!

0: cruisy, a sunset in San Francisco. That sounds all right, doesn't it? A little bit of a cheeky horn in there, in that track. You know, sometimes I should maybe think a bit more before I say things. Yeah. It's all good. I really enjoy that tune. Out on Tool Room. It's just really great for this kind of time of year when the evenings are lighter. Do you know what I mean?
1: And Balearic Breakfast with Sarah Helen. Every Friday from 7 a.m.
0: And if you're new here, if you just joined at 8 a.m, good morning, hello. Wakey, wakey. Sarah Helen here with you on your Friday morning Balearic Breakfast, getting you ready for the weekend, ready for your Friday. Oh, and what a perfect time you have joined us this morning, because at this time of the show, what we do is we rewind last week's track of the week, and then we give this week's track of the week a little spin. I know, honestly, as a format point, it is brilliant. We're cheating ever so slightly because I wasn't here last week, so we're rewinding it back to early May when I dropped this one on the day that it came out. It was so hot off the press and it sounded absolutely epic. And it still does, to be fair. From the triple talent, a trifecta, Selena Fader, Laura Davey and Lewis John. This is just absolutely pumping and it is so good. Makes me feel wobbly in the best way possible. So, before this week's track of the week, your previous track of the week, this is So True.

0: That track, oh, that goes in. It just puts like a bounce just in my body in general. I just want to bop about, two-stepping all over the gaff here in the studio. Good morning. Sarah Helen here with you on your Friday morning Balearic Breakfast. If you've just locked in, hello, what a perfect time. Because ladies and gentlemen, boys and girls, everyone and everything in between, hello to my cat. Did I leave the radio on for him? Maybe I did. I digress. It's time for this.
1: The Balearic Breakfast Track of the Week.
0: Oh, what a good start. A return to Defected for the one and only Jonas Blue. This was out last Friday. It's the follow-up to that smash hit, Edge of Desire, which I have played on this show, and I've played multiple of the different versions as well. There's a Sunset mix, the Gregorian Serve Cold remix. There's also a Frankie Rosado remix. It is such a tune. And Jonas Blue is really having a moment for me. This one has got such a catchy vocal. It's just going to be stuck in your head all day. And I'm not mad about it at all. So, turn this one up. It's your Friday morning. Honestly, this is such a good tune. Whatever you're doing, just take a second to enjoy this. Your track of the week on the Balearic Breakfast, Jonas Blue. This is Girl.

0: if I do say so myself, correct decision to make that track of the week. What an absolute banger of a tune from Jonas Blue, Girl. Oh, it's hard to follow that up. But listen, if you want that in your ears again this weekend, there is no stopping you. And I have actually made it incredibly easy because, oh yes, I've got a playlist. 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I promise you, you'll have a good time because it's a good one. And whilst you do that, I am going to continue with some of these funky, funky tunes. Let's have some off plan now, shall we?
1: 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This is Select.
0: New one from Off Plan. Nice bit of sun-soaked disco house for your Friday morning. This one is so uplifting. This is Get Down.

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0: Otto Knows, Jeff Ida with Jenny. Such a great tune. Before that, Chaney, Love Claim, his latest one. Just proper summer-ready house, which is what I always aim for here on your Friday morning. Sarah Helen here with you on the Balearic Breakfast. And listen, guys, I've got something so exciting that is happening because I'm not alone. Boa is here. Hello.
1: Hi. Hello.
0: Good morning. How are you?
1: Good morning. I'm very good. And you?
0: Yes, I am having a blast this morning. Thank you.
1: Wonderful.
0: I always have a good time because we've got such a great crowd that lock in on a Friday morning. It is a really exciting time. I just love it. I just love being on the radio. I really do. So, the reason you are here, Boa, is because you are joining the Select family.
1: Yes, indeed. I'm super excited. I can't believe, I always wanted to be part of the Select. And finally, I am absolutely becoming the part of the Select. And I'm so excited. And yeah, so my name is Boa. Actual name is actually Bola Tuya, but I made it shorter. So yeah, so it's Boa. DJ name is also Boa. So yeah, I'm super excited to do my show at Select Radio Station on every Monday between 10 till 12 p.m.
0: Amazing. So you're kind of just, you're in that sort of late morning, just before lunchtime. What can people expect? So you're starting on Monday, right?
1: Yes, I'm so pleased that a perfect time at 10 a.m. till 12 p.m. when either people going to their work or at their office. So I think there's a lot of way to people can listen my show. So I'm super excited.
0: Yeah, it's definitely people will need a pickup on a Monday. What kind of tunes do you play? Obviously, I've got my certain style here on the Balearic Breakfast. It's Friday morning. We go for uplifting. What kind of tracks are you going to play on a Monday?
1: Yeah, well, actually, no, because I used to be a dancer. So,
0: oh, really?
1: Yeah, so I always love any dance music. So I obviously love house music.
0: Yeah.
1: Melodic house, techno, or indie dance, and tech house, minimal. So yeah, unfortunately, it always has to be dance music.
0: No, of course. That's what we're here for on Select.
1: So yeah, obviously, on Monday, people obviously start to work and stuff, but you know, why not to listen some banging dance music on Monday to start your week?
0: Exactly, it's got to be done. That's why everyone locks in on a Friday morning, because it just gives you that little pep in your step that you need. We're here for the energy on Select. I do enjoy a bit of melodic house as well. It bodes well on a Friday morning just to ease people in.
1: Indeed, absolutely. Yeah, so I'm going to be on Monday playing my old banging, exciting, buzzing house music.
0: You heard it here first, guys. Lock in from Monday, 10 a.m. But look, we're not wishing the weekend away. Boa will be joining the Select Radio family. And so we're going to keep chatting to her in a little bit. But let's get another tune on now. This one, it was out at the beginning of May, actually. Ferric Dawn, who's had over 10 new label releases on Defected since 2020, which is pretty impressive. This is Say What You Mean.
2: The Balearic Breakfast with Sarah Helen. Every Friday from 7 a.m.

Walker, 6 a.m. A return to his own Double Die label. Lovely bit of fresh house. Can always rely on Kyle Walker to provide. Good morning. Sarah Helen here with you on your Friday morning Balearic breakfast. Time is flying this morning and it sounds like we're all having fun together today. Big shouts going out to Ellie, who's locked in this morning. Hello. Harry as well. Good morning. On your way to work, perhaps?

0: you're in bed with a cup of tea, because that would just complete the set entirely, wouldn't it? So great to hear from everyone this morning. That text line 07427 000 944. Keep them coming in. And look, I'm not on my own this morning because I have got the lovely Boa here.
1: I'm still here.
0: She's still here. Yes.
1: I'm enjoying Sarah's new tune and admiring her speaking. It's really, really good.
0: Oh, I've been around a long time, Boa. Oh. It's been very, very long time.
1: Oh, God. When I'm going to be like you. Try my best.
0: Oh, bless you. So, you are here because you are joining the Select family. And you are kicking off Monday mornings from 10 a.m. This Monday, you've got a brand new show coming. So, we're just kind of introducing you to the gang.
1: Yeah, so I'm very excited, obviously, Select Radio show, part of the Select Radio show, and also my first interviewing in York. It's a York event organized by Back to Battle winner Symphonic. It's an amazing producer and DJ. So I am becoming part of a residential of the York event at Egg London Nightclub.
0: Amazing!
1: And, so every 2 weeks, usually every 2 or 3 weeks, the York event happens in Egg York. No, sorry. Egg London. It's so similar,
0: it's so,
1: isn't it?
0: So similar. So similar.
1: Egg London Nightclub. So excellent, I'm very excited.
0: Fun.
1: So my next event, next event is on 26th of June. So I'm very excited to play all my sexy, high energetic, my house music. So
0: if people listen in on Monday at 10 a.m. and they go, love those tunes, they can find you at Egg on the 26th.
1: Yes,
0: is that right?
1: Absolutely. I'm exactly playing all my similar tracks on Monday. So would love to see more people to tune in to listen to my music.
0: Egg is a fun night out. It really is. And where else are you normally around? Like, where else do you DJ? Anywhere else that people can find
1: you? Yeah, so I just done, actually, I had my first experience DJing in Ibiza. That was literally last 29th of May. So it was last weekend, isn't it?
0: Epic.
1: It was amazing. Do you know what? Actually, that was my first trip to Ibiza as well. So it was it's very funny, isn't it? So it's my first time.
0: Yeah, I'm judging by the big smile on your face that you had a great time.
1: Yeah, it was amazing. Yeah, I only stayed for 3 nights, but I had an amazing 3 days and nights just being partying.
0: Wow.
1: So now just a little bit of tiredness and still a little bit sleepy, so
0: And the weather was good, right?
1: Oh yeah, the weather was incredible.
0: Oh,
1: yeah.
0: Wow. I mean, we had that heat wave here and now there's like thunderstorms. I don't really understand what's going on with that. I sometimes end up talking about the weather a bit too much, so I haven't touched on it, but honestly at the moment, what is happening, guys? Like, what's happening? Why is it so hot and then wet and no?
1: But
0: end of my rant.
1: Sorry. Well, but actually after such a heat, after some hot weather, so it was actually nice to actually get some rain. So I'm happy with it.
0: The plants were loving it. I wasn't necessarily, but the plants were. So, hey, I don't need to water them this weekend at least. Right, it is coming up at 8:45 on your Friday morning. It is me, Sarah Helen, here with the lovely Boa. And let's get cracking on some more tunes for you now, because Skanking on the School Run is coming. Oh yeah, we're not skipping that today. It's going to happen, but I'm going to ease you in a little bit first and just tease you with it, because it's a new one from Goddard. So let's have some Another and Wayne Snow before that. This is one of my favourite Another tunes. This is Hold On, Let Go.
2: 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Every Friday from 7 a.m.

0: magnetic, sounding so good. Just really in the mood for a bit of disco funky house this morning. And that tune absolutely provides. Right, you're not getting any more warning. This is your final warning. We're doing it. We're skanking on the school run. It's happening. Are you ready? I'm not sure you are.
1: Skanking on the school run.

0: 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Today's
1: Skanking on the School Run.
0: It's Goddard day and night. Is everyone okay? Is everyone alright?
2: The Balearic Breakfast with Sarah Helen. Every Friday from 7 a.m.
0: Let's all just take a moment. God, I really didn't give him much warning, did I? But that was brilliant. I am so glad that I chose that track. Wow. What a tune. Goddard, day and night. If you want that in your ears again this weekend, then I have got you sorted. Select Radio, Sarah Helen's best skanking tracks. Oh, yes. On Spotify. It's actually, I told a small white lie there. It's Sarah Helen's skanking tracks, but they are the best. So there you go. Head over to Spotify, Select Radio, Sarah Helen's skanking tracks. There we go. And that is added to that playlist with all of my recent Skanking on the School Run tracks. You see how it works? We've got one for selections and tracks of the weeks, one for Skanking on the School Run, because it was at your request. You wanted a little bit of drum and bass for your Friday morning, and I am more than happy to provide. We are edging ever closer to 9 a.m. So let's get a bit of Fisher on, shall we? This is such a tune. I love Fisher. I see him everywhere at the moment, and I'm not mad about it. This is Rain.

it's time for me to say goodbye. Thank you so much for joining me this morning. I've had an absolute blast and I am ready for the weekend. I hope you are too. Sarah Helen here with you on your Balearic Breakfast every Friday from 7 a.m. So I will see you next week. Have a wonderful weekend and an even better week for that fact. Boa is here from 10 a.m. on Monday, so make sure you lock in. And I'll see you very soon. Ta-ra!

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Good morning, beautiful people. Welcome back to Modulation on Select Radio. It's Friday morning, it's the beginning of the new month, and I'm delighted to be spending the next hour with you. We have some incredible melodic sounds to guide you into the weekend. This is a special weekend ahead for me, as I'm heading to Geneva tonight for my first ever performance in the city, joining Kyle Linko for a back-to-back set at Aura Attitude. Very excited for that one. And tomorrow, back to my country. I have my residency at Tribe. So let's open today's journey with a track that perfectly sets the tone for what's coming. Kan Korei, Museum of Innocence. Beautifully crafted melodic record. The kind of track that slowly unfolds. A perfect way to start the day and the perfect way to start modulation number 19. This is Kan Korei with Museum of Innocence on Select Radio. Let's go.

Now let's pick up the energy a little. This is For the People with Get Into the Sound. A track that does exactly what the title suggests. Groovy, uplifting, and packed with infectious rhythm. It's all about losing yourself in music and connecting with the dance floor. Those warm house influences combined with a modern touch make this one impossible to ignore. If you're still waking up, this should do the trick. This is For the People. Get Into the Sound. Turn it up and enjoy. This is Modulation number 19, live from London on Select Radio. Here it comes.

Keeping the journey flowing, we move into a record from one of those true masters of emotional electronic music. Mano Letaf. This is Soul. Deep hypnotic and elegant. This track showcases everything that makes Mano Letaf sounds so distinctive

We're 4 tracks into the journey now, and it's time for something with a little extra groove and attitude. Kai Hillman and Becky. This is Games, built around a captivating rhythm and wrapped in melodic texture. This one keeps you guessing at every turn. The energy is subtle but powerful, creating that perfect balance between tension and release that makes the track so addictive on the dance floor. A really classy production.

As we continue today's musical journey, here's a record that brings a slightly deeper and darker shade to the mix. This is from Monta, and it's called Dark Side. A powerful blend of driving rhythms, haunting atmospheres, and melodic intensity. This is one record that slowly builds, creating a captivating mood while keeping the energy flowing forward. Perfect for those moments where the dance floor starts to lose itself in the music. This is modulation number 19, and here it comes, Dark Side by Monta. Turn it up and dive in.

time for something very special from an artist who's become one of the most recognizable names in the melodic and electronic scene, Jimmy Jules, and this is Human Rights, a record that perfectly captures that magical Ibiza feeling, deep emotional and groovy in the same time. It's packed with that kind of organic rhythms and hypnotic energy that can transport you straight to a sunset dance floor overlooking the Mediterranean. Jimmy Jules has a unique way of creating music that feels both sophisticated and timeless. And this track is a perfect example of that. This is Human Rights by Jimmy Jules.

what a combination we have next. Bedouin, Cal Williams and Lutch. This is the only one. Three incredible artists coming back together on a record filled with emotion, groove and soul. With Bedouin's unmistakable organic touch, beautiful vocals from Cal Williams, and the production magic of Lutch. This one creates a truly immersive atmosphere from start to finish, a perfect blend of storytelling and the dance floor energy. This is Bedouin, Cal Williams and Lutch. The only one on modulation number 19.

This is Get There by Simba Soul. Beautiful diving track with uplifting grooves. This has a feeling of constant progression, the kind of record that keeps pushing forward, builds a lot of excitement with every bar and reminding us that the journey is just as important as the destination.

there's something really interesting about the way Talon approaches music, blending melodic elements with unique rhythms and a fresh perspective. Always seem to stand out from the crowd. This won't be the last time we hear from him today. We have another record that Talon coming up later in the show. I mean the next one. For now, let's dive in into Bali Nema and enjoy the journey. This is Talon Style on modulation number 9.

Music Award. This one feels deep, cinematic and full of emotion, with beautiful melodic layers unfolding naturally throughout the journey. I'm really enjoying this artist's sound right now, and I have a feeling we'll be hearing much from him in the future. This is Talon, Solemnia.

time for a recent release that's been on repeat for me lately. This is Anore by Vasilis, released on Salt Symphonies, the label run by talented Albanian artist Glenn Cast. Blends deep grooves, melodic emotion, and a beautifully polished atmosphere. Fresh, elegant, and perfectly suited for today's journey. This is Vasilis with Anore on modulation number 19. We are live from London here on Select Radio. It's Florio with you on the mix as always.

thank you so much for joining me on Modulation number 19, live from London. It's been a pleasure sharing these sounds with you. I'm now off to Geneva for my debut performance in the city, and I can't wait to see what this weekend brings. Until next Friday morning, keep supporting great music, keep chasing beautiful moments, and most importantly, keep the music close to your heart.

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6: Morning, you lovely people. How's your Friday so far? I mean, a Friday's a Friday, right?

This is the Dance First Thing Later show on Select Radio, the home of electronic music. How you doing? So you just heard a certified disco weapon, courtesy of Lizzie Curious, called Hold On, out now on There Was Jack. I've seriously enjoyed her last couple of releases, actually. Before that was one of the craziest mashups I've heard for a while. Kind of worked, though, didn't it? From Ghostmasters. Counted about five different tunes in there, I think. Right, so we started off soulful, then we went commercial, then we went disco. Let's go groovy for a bit. Earth and Days are 100% in my top five favourite producers at the moment. Returning to House U Records once again for their latest called Start the Change. Gonna keep this energy going for a while. Maybe take you down to a slightly more chilled section later on before building you right back up towards 11 o'clock when I'm gonna hang up the headphones and hand over the mic to Crisis, fellow baldy, top lad. Anyways, latest one from Christoph Tigran coming up on the other side of this. See what you think. I absolutely love it. Cool.

really nice disco workout from Carlo Caldereri and Mark Rowe. Some Soulful Evolutions called Come On. Just having a glance at my playlist so I can let you know what's coming up between now and the end of the show. Big ones queued up on the decks from Angelo Ferrari and Pietro Over Jack, Jonas Blue, Cleo Grooves, Claptone, Reza and Trimtone. And there's more, of course. For now, though, we continue with a really nice tech house groover from Dale Who. Check it out. It's called Electric.

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I'm Danny Does Disco. Hello. Not sure we've met before. If you didn't catch the intro to the show, this is my very first show on Select Fridays. Gonna be here same time every week from now on, 10 a.m. Sandwiched beautifully between Flo-Yo and Crisis. Not sure how they feel about it, but I'm loving it. If you want to get a bit more of a feel for what I'm all about and what we like to promote on this show, head over to the Listen Back section of the Select website or the mobile app. You can check out some of my old shows from the early Saturday morning slot that finished last week. Not planning on changing anything. Same rules apply. Each week, I can only pick 15 tunes that I've never played on the radio before. Funky, jacking, disco, tech, maybe some tribal. It's going to really vary from week to week, I can tell you that much. Hopefully, there's something in each show that you can connect with.

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0: Gonna keep it groovy for the next one, and then bring it down. Give you a chance to relax, recover, get your breath, because you're gonna need it. Finishing off the show this week with some military-grade weapons material, let me tell you. All that's come, but first, Alonzo on remix duty for Ramyun.

back in the day. Super recognisable bass line. They've just switched it up a bit. So that is it, my first Select Friday show in the bag. I hope you enjoyed it. We'd definitely love to get your support on the socials. For Dance First Thing Later, it's at DFTL Official.

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5: Music.

A very good morning to you all. A massive, massive shout out to Danny Does Disco. What a wicked show. What a wicked debut show for a Friday. Used to be on Saturday mornings, but what a welcome addition to the Friday family. Plenty of energy there, warming you up for your weekend, and I'm looking to carry that on as I prepare you for the weekend with my weekly show, Crisis House Sessions, here on Select with myself, Crisis. You know you're listening to the UK's number one station for electronic music, so don't be going anywhere. As always, I'm live in the studio and have 2 hours of great music to play for you, which comprises of pretty much new releases this week with a couple of great remixes and reworks thrown in for good measure. I've picked the Crisis Cut of the Week, which is a great new track that I'll drop for you in the second half of the show. Plus, I'll be playing you music by Lenny Fontana, Zach, San Francisco with a brand new wicked track coming out on Who Plays, and of course, James Hurt, to name but a few. All you, the listeners, need to do is enjoy the music. If you want to get involved with today's show, though, and let me know what you've got planned for this weekend, which weather-wise is looking a bit iffy compared to what we've had over the past few weeks, then all you've got to do is simply text or WhatsApp in on 07427 000944. Don't forget, I love to see those WhatsApp pictures, so get busy with your cameras on the WhatsApp. But let's get straight into it with this great house track titled Justify by Idiom featuring Samantha Seth, and this is the Jason Hurd remix. As I say each and every week, the weekend's officially landed, so let's go.

Once again, a very good morning to you all. You're locked into Select With Me Crisis and my weekly show, Crisis House Sessions. Oh yeah, feeling it this morning. 11:16. Kicked off with that wicked track Justified by Idiom featuring Samantha Seth and the Jason Hurd remix. Then we moved into that old school tune. Came as a bit of a surprise to you, didn't it? Psychotropic. Hypnosis from back in the days. That was the Steve's mix. And then this one, a sample from the Cavern tune from way back when. This one came out on Naughty Boy Music. Naughty Cotto on the production. It's called Upside, and this is the Liquid Tech mix. Utilising that White Line sample. Text line's been busy already. Like to see that. Riri's locked in. Out to the 633 saying about Danny Does Disco show, saying looks like Friday mornings are getting lively very early now. Indeed. Also out to Jen and Ron locked on in Sydney, Australia, my lovely cousin. Out to Natalie and Sue. Out to DIY Dad, as always, sending me progress pics of his work that he's up to. Been to the mill looking at wood. Out to Susie checking in early this morning. Also out to Ross. Out to Select's very own Vincent Patman, Wendy, Poppy and Jessica. He's saying happy birthday for the other day. Thank you very much. This is a birthday show, yeah. Drag it out. It was on Tuesday, but why not, eh? Also out to my lovely wife, Marina, locked on down in Guildford. And Select's very own Sam Dowling locked in this morning. Good morning to you, sir. Lovely to have you on board. Catch Sam every Thursday, 5 through till 7. We've also got Kat locked in doing the housework, saying that Vinny is en route to Gloucester. Drive safe, Vinny. And then Painting Perfection is locked in as well. Out to Debbie. And out to Maria, of course. Welcome. Good morning. Surprised you're still at work, to be honest with you. Normally half day for you or quarter day. Right, coming up next is a track by the legend that is Lenny Fontana. It's called Respecting Me and it's the club mix. Again, utilising an old school sample. If you recognise it, let me know. Because I can't work out what tune it was from. 07427 000944. Coming up next, Lenny Fontana, Respecting Me.

Not mucking about this morning. Had a couple of tunes to ease you in. It's 11:31 here in the UK. You're locked into Select With Me Crisis. This one underneath me now by Liquid Gold called Dance Yourself Dizzy, the 2020 Club Mix. Danny Does Disco's locked in still. Sandy, love that last tune by June Rule and Essay, The Inside That Counts. Out on Cruise Records. Out to Mr. Lee, loving the music. Out to the 550, of course I can. Wants to give a shout out to his brother Nick from Bromley. Also out to Ghost, saying that sample in the Lenny Fontana tune was called Bang the Party. Out to the 323 as well. I don't think that is the sample. Out to Pete on security as always. Good morning, sir. And out to Select's very own TK, locked on from Espanol. Feeling the burn, he is. Oh, I bet that's all. I wouldn't smack that at all. He's obviously off this Saturday. Slacker. Also out to my son, Luke, locked in. Coming up next, a tune by PP Girlfriend called Unconditional Love.

What a little rework this one is, eh? Henry Hacking bootleg of Soul Heaven. The original by the Goodfellas featuring Elisa Millett. Right, I'm laughing in the studio. And I'll tell you for why. Because I just threw out a little, cast out a little nibble. And TK jumped on it like a spring salmon. He always, always does cover shows. Does his show every week. Puts in some hours. And I called him a slacker because he's on holiday this week. And missing one show. He's in my inbox. He's in the text line. Mission accomplished. But in fairness, in TK's defence, DIY Dad has messaged in saying, how dare you give another DJ grief for having time off when you was away all the time on holiday last year. Yeah, fair point, I'll take that. Right, Nick from Bromley's locked in on a new phone. Unfortunately, had it stolen last week, but he's listening in via the FM. Hope you're all good. Also out to Jay Speedington, locked on from the digger as always.

Saturday, the 26th of September, Elevate House Music. Next event back at Rolling Stock. Daytime event, 2 p.m. through till 9 p.m. Make a note of it. Let me know you've made a note of it. Right, coming up next is a superb little rework of an original track which was made famous by the John Digweed Essential Mix that he did for Pete Tong back in 1995. The track was by Crescendo originally, Crescendo, and it's called Are You Out There? This cheeky little rework's been done by Nick Coles and Live Keys. Been re-released on Revoke. The house or progressive house purists will remember the original. And I've got to say, they've done this justice, this new rework. So coming for you next here on Crisis House Sessions on Select. Track by Crescendo called Are You Out There? The Nick Coles Live Keys Extended Remix. And then after that, I've got some more music to come for you by Zach San Francisco with a brand new release. And DJ Schumar. All in this first hour of the show. Second hour, obviously, we notch it up a little bit with some great music to come by Free Jack TD with their latest release on Nervous Records. Matt Cesari, Jose Savage, Matt Bolly and Daniel Distinct with a nice little breakbeat number. Dream Frequency and K9 collaborate again with a new release on Cleveland City. Got some James Herhu, Hattie Rass, Marvin Sykes, M High, to name but a few. Let's get into this one now. Let me know what you think of it. A wicked little remix of Crescendo's Are You Out There by Nick Coles and Live Keys. Coming your way right now.

Latest release on there was Jack, one of my favourite labels, with a tune called I Like It Deep. Out to Penn Jetty, locked on this morning, saying blinding beats. Thank you very much. Also out to Mouse in the house, locked in, sending a happy birthday to Dell. Happy birthday, Dell, from all the Select family, a fellow Gemini. It was mine on Tuesday. I'm going to have a little celebration again tonight, and then a bigger one tomorrow, because I've got to work tomorrow morning. Also out to Love Monkey, locked on. Good morning to you, sir. Welcome. Nice to have you on board for a change. Out to Select's very own Andy P and Gem, locked on. Catch Andy every Wednesday, 5 p.m. through till 7. And also out to Maggie, who sent in a picture saying she's taking crisis sessions to her Friday training session. You're going to have a good workout then, because the energy is only going to increase from here on in. And with that in mind, coming up next, a brand new release by Sam Francisco. An amazing producer, love what he does. This one coming up is in line with the best that he's done already. It's called Gotta Have It, the extended mix. It's coming right at you here on this Friday morning on Select. It's Friday, it's the weekend. This is Crisis House Sessions, and this is how I warm you up each and every week, 11 a.m. through to 1. Let's get into it.

track underneath me by DJ Schumar. It's called Freak Out. Out on In Stereo Recordings. Good afternoon, it's 12:02. You're locked into Select with me, Crisis. Of course, good afternoon out to Select's very own Bill McGruddy. Catch him up this evening. Sending love to Lisa, saying can't wait to spend this weekend with ya. Full Select family in effect today. Terry James is locked in as well. Catch him this Sunday at midday. If you like your soul music, bit of reggae, he's your man. Consummate professional as well. Coming up next though, keeping things moving with the energy, we've got Free Jack with a brand new track called Lookout. This one's got some funk, so turn it up. It's midday, it's the weekend.

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This one out of Nervous Records, another wicked label by TD. It's called Passion. TK's little toes will be wiggling next to the pool right now. Coming up next, though, we've got a track from 2019 by Matt Cesari. It's called Your Body. That's what we do here on Crisis House Sessions. Old into new, new into old. Keeping you on your toes. If you want to get involved, let me know what you're up to this weekend. 07-427-000944. Heard that jingle about Select's next event at Camden, Saturday the 13th of June. I'm going to be up there, just having a little dance, shake my booty.

As I said, this one, Matt Cesari, Your Body, the extended mix from 2019. Going to get into a bit of Rave House next with a new tune out on Wildcard Records by Jose Savadra and Matt Bolly and Daniel Distinct. Wicked little number called Desire. And we still got music to come from Dream Frequency and K69. Another little breakbeat number. Lovely little collaboration with a new release on Cleveland City. I've got some Currents, some James Hurst, some Who.

Got some Hattie Rass, Marvin Sykes, some M High. Last week's Crisis Cut of the Week winner by Massimo Conte and Andrex. And this week's winner by Brazil's Mark Frost. What a wicked tune as well. Getting to this Rave House one though, Jose Saavedra, Matt Bolli and Daniel Distinct, called Desire.

This one new by Currents, called Bass Logic, out on Brobot Records. The last two tunes getting a lot of love. That's a Roy loving the Lost Boys remix. That last one, Cry Little Sister, Dream Frequency K69 out in Cleveland City. Loving that breakdown. Goosebump inducing. Out to Denver, loving the Desire tune. Sandy heard it out in Ibiza last week. Out to Select's very own Alexis Lloyd. Catch him every Wednesday, 3 through till 5. The Godfather. Out to my mum, Aunt Joy and Brian, locked in as well, Danny Cornwall. Bit heavy for Brian this month.

into this one by James Herr, released on Tool Room back in 2025, called You Get Down. We are edging closer to my Crisis Cut of the Week here on Crisis House Sessions on Select. Still got music to come by Who, Hattie Rass, Marvin Sykes, M-High. Plus that wicked Crisis Cut of the Week from last week, Massimo Conte and Andrex. And this week's winner, Brazil's Mark

0: I told you it was a lively one today, didn't I? This one by Who, Can't Stop. That's a Nick from Bromley saying, go on, son. Also to the house painter locked on saying, I'm late, but I'm here now, don't worry. Or don't panic. Also, I've got to send a massive shout out, talking of the house painter. Met his son on the boat party. And I also met Max, a lovely South African guy who's a silent listener to my show each and every week. He did not stop dancing the entire day. So the next one's for you, Max. More Tool Room coming up. Hattie Rass with a tune called Hypnotized.
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Carter Duncan locked on from the gym, saying what a tune that was. That one was Hattie Rass, Hypnotized, out on Tool Room. Plenty of energy in that one. Welcome to Select, welcome to Crisis House Sessions. 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But up next, we got a track out on Hot Creations by M High. It's called Taste It.

got Pete Sicuri saying, oh yeah, got the gym rocking, you superstar. Pete in the gym dancing like a madman. Crisis is killing it. Thank you very much. Also out to Maggie saying, thanks for providing the awesome soundtrack. James Hur as the final tune for a bigger butt workout was spot on. And then, of course, we got Duncan as well in the gym. If you want to listen back, don't forget, check out the website, www.selectradioapp.com. Just click on the listen back link, type in the artist, you'll get the track listing and all of our previous shows. And if you want to check me out on Instagram, dj.crisis, and our little event, Elevate House Music London. Next event on Saturday the 26th of September in Shoreditch. Coming up next, though, last week's Crisis Cut of the Week winner by Massimo Conte and Andrix, which will lead us nicely into this week's winner, Brazil's Mark Frost. Followed his journey from when he was a young lad starting producing, and I can tell you, he produces some absolute rockets. Loving the 303 in this one. M Higher, taste it.

Susie's also in the gym saying, yes, everyone on the gym, best place to be. She's just had 57 grams of protein. How interesting. Protein shake? What flavour?

Right, should we get into last week's Crisis Cut of the Week winner by Massimo Conte and Andrex? I reckon so. Any last minute messages you want to send in, get them in now. 07427 000944. I'm Crisis. This is Crisis House Sessions. And you are locked into the UK's number one station for electronic music, Select.

This is last week's Crisis Cut of the Week winner, Massimo Conte and Andrex. But we need to get into this week's one, so let me tell you quickly about it. This week's winner is by a producer I've showcased on this show since he started producing music. He goes by the name of Mark Frost, hailing from the vibrant city of Morelia, Mexico. Mark Frost stands out as a dynamic force in the global electronic music scene, renowned for his authentic tech house style and electrifying stage presence. A talented DJ, accomplished producer and emerging entrepreneur, his releases shine on prestigious labels such as Tour Records, Wildcard Records, Summarize Sessions and others, where he signed a landmark deal with James Stark for Tool Room 2026. This time he releases on Dobar House with a track titled Work My Body. 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This is Mark Frost, Work My Body, this week's Crisis Cut of the Week winner.

Loving this one underneath me now. This week's Crisis Cut of the Week. 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Out to Mr. Z saying, make the clouds go away. I'll try. Also out to Steve and Andrew locked in saying, hello, Select. Welcome to us. Out to Select's very own Metty. Catch him every Tuesday morning. Rebranded up next. I'll see you all next Friday, 11 a.m. through till 1 p.m. You've been amazing. Crisis House Sessions, we'll be back. Have a good weekend. Stay safe. And remember, keep it locked. Select.

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It is going to be tune after tune. Hope you're all right, Stephen.

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That would be taking liberties, though. I don't mean I'm here for a whole 3 weeks. The next free Friday.

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And I've got some How Kisses Taste coming up next. This one is, of course, the one and only Clooney, teamed up with Greg. And this is Still My Baby.

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Got some You Let Me Down coming up next. Hold on to your seats on the next one. Paul Zart and Dirty Cash underneath us now.

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And I bet you've never heard this one before. 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

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It's Friday afternoon. We are getting you party ready and your weekend starts right now. Big love to you, Alex, as well. I see you, dudes. 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

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Don't work too hard. Talking and mixing, look at that.

I'm having a right little boogie in the studio as we are approaching 2 p.m. Would be rude not to. I've got some Dally Man coming up next, and then we're going to roll into another.

ATM, what's that again? Personal something notice, I can't remember. Is that like an ASBO or something? What's happening? You got your Bluetooth speaker too loud or something? 07427 000944. Adam Alexander's Friday Afternoons right here on Select.

parking ticket. 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Brixton Susie, what do you expect? We got a fine for turning left into here, into here. You're not allowed to turn left into where the studio is, right? The missus only done it, and we got away with it. Said the car was going to break down. 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The car was in limp mode, please. I cannot believe she got away with it.

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I don't know why. Proper bass face. 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So mine, yours, coming up next. Another first play. To be fair, I actually slammed this one together last night. Half falling asleep as well.

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So all I can do is keep going. The consistency will pay off. Not that I give them to anyone or anything. I'm quite selfish like that. I like to be exclusive, you know. Welcome to the Tune Saloon anyway, guys. Your weekend has officially started. Whatever you're doing, it is time to wrap up shop. Get ready to go home and enjoy your

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And it only took about 4 hours. So easy now. It's like, oh, I want it to sound like that. Click, click, click, click, click. There we go. 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

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You know what? That is one holiday I'd love to go on. 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Chris getting ready for his birthday party tomorrow. 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
7: 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My name is Josh Parker, and I hope everyone is feeling good on this Friday afternoon. So today is my first ever show, and I cannot wait to delve into some tunes for you over the course of the next hour.

Larry's Way. So over the coming weeks and coming months, I'll be showcasing guest mixes and sessions from both emerging artists and established DJs from across the global house music scene, giving the listeners a place to discover new sounds, new artists, and records shaping the dance floors at the moment.

Josh Parker with you on Select Radio on this Friday afternoon, keeping things moving with House Records. And still to come, we have Yegora Rossa, Alexandra Prince, Coney Island Rhythm Band, The Shapeshifters, but leading you into Lee Freeman, I Need Ya, I Want Ya.

hour's gone quick, hasn't it? Well, big thanks for locking in today. Josh Parker on Select Radio. I'll catch you again in a couple of weeks. If you want to check me out on Joshua_Parker84 on my socials. And I will catch you all again soon.

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7: It's time to get up off your knees.

So many thanks to Joshua Parker for the last hour, his debut show here on Select. I hope you're nicely warmed up, as for the next 56 minutes, you can expect nothing but full fire dance floor heaters on the way. I've got tracks coming up from the likes of Frankie Wah, Ultranate, and another. But right now, let's get into the Captain's Choice, the latest record from Camel Fat, Josh Gigante, and Kuda. This is so good.

class away to start the show. Played that last weekend at Summer Social, and it got a big thumbs up. Brand new from Camel Fat, Josh Gigante, and Kuda. It's called So Good. Still music to play you from the likes of Wilfie D, Spiller, and Supernova. But right now, let's get into this. Amin Edge and Daycom with Lost.

0: just after 10 past four across the UK on a Friday afternoon. It sounds weird in a different key, doesn't it? That is Amin Edge and Daycom Lost, a semitone down in case you wondered. So it fitted in nicely with our Captain's Choice from Camel Fat, Josh Gigante and Cuda, and that was called So Good. Okay, I'm in the mix for the next 50 minutes, flying you on a musical journey around the world. Lots of the finest in electronic music lined up. I've got a former Captain's Choice coming up. Plus, I'm going to head back in time with the return flight to finish off the show today. This is where I head back to yesteryear with a classic anthem. But right now, seeing as the weather forecast has been a little bit unpredictable, we're going to do the flight forecast.
1: Coming up.
0: Another track that got an absolutely massive reaction on Saturday. Tino Schmidt, aka Purple Disco Machine, is back. And this is called Disco Cherry on the way. First released in August 2000. Wow, can't believe it's 26 years old, but here we are. Brand new remix from Luke Alessi and Not Without Friends on the classic Spiller Groove Jet. And No Destinations would be complete without a trip back to the archives. This week, we head back to December 2014 when Honey released this absolute masterpiece. It's called Nothing on the Way. Very much becoming a staple as we build the soundtrack of summer 2026. This is the Florent Fell remix of Another and 54 Ultra. Talk to you. But right now, let's jump headfirst back into the mix with this. Eugenio Fico, El Ritmo, plays here on Select.
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0: Just after 20 past four across the UK, you are locked onto the home of electronic music. Just gave you the brand new track from Ultranate, Hugel, and a male angel. That's called Moving to the Sun. And before that, shout out to everybody who pointed out I mispronounced Ritmo. There you go. El Ritmo from Eugenio Fico. Big lo siento for getting that wrong. And right now, let's continue in the mix with this. Maya Jane Coles versus Loleta Holloway. This is Love What They Say.
1: Destinations with Joshua Roberts.

Coming up to 4:30 across the UK. How majestic is that sounding? Brand new from the legendary Frankie Wah. He's teamed up with Jill, and that's called Down For You. And right now, let's squeeze in a bit of Wilfie D. This is brand new. It's called Loves Me Not.

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1: Whatever your poison, we've got the antidote here on the home of electronic music. Just gave you the extra short version of Wilfie D Loves Me Not. We'll play more of that on the next edition of Destinations. Don't worry. Anyway, right now we are 30 minutes into today's show and it's time for a former captain's choice. Every week I take off to the sound of an absolutely monstrous tune. Today it came in from Camel Fat, Josh Gigante and Cuda with their brand new track, So Good. And here's one from last month. Spiller teaming up with Sophie Ellis-Bextor, Luca Lessi and Not Without Friends. This is Groove Jet.

0: 20 to 5 across the UK on a Friday afternoon. You've chosen wisely. You're here at Select. Just gave you Supernova, Fantascope, released late last year. I'm loving the old school rave vibes. Really, really feeling that. Before that, gave you Spiller, Sophie Ellis-Bextor, Luke Alessi, and Not Without Friends, and the brand new remix of Groove Jet. Okay, still music to give you from the likes of Salif Keita, Jonas Blue, Imad, and another. But right now, let's get into this. I dropped this on Saturday at Summer Social, and it got a nice reaction. And in fact, there's actually a video if you want to see for yourself at DJ Joshua Roberts on Instagram. It's the latest record from Purple Disco Machine. This is Disco Cherry.
1: Destinations with Joshua.

and two. Martin Solveig famously remixing it, of course. And it's back for 2026. Love this version. Salif Keita and Jonas Blue with Madden. And before that, gave you the latest record from Purple Disco Machine, and that is called Disco Cherry. Okay, still music to give you from the likes of Another and Honey. But right now, let's get into this. First heard our very own Iffy play this on Sunday. His show is bi-weekly Sundays, 2 till 4. Very much worth a listen. It's a track from last year, and I absolutely love everything about this. It's euphoric, it's got a nice vocal, it's got a great beat. I mean, what's not to love? It's Imad, and Don't Stop, here on Select.

Florin Felt on the remix of Another and 54 Ultra. Talk to you here on Select. And before that, Imad with Don't Stop. Okay, 5 to 5 across the UK. It's Friday afternoon, and I'm looking at the computer monitor in front of me, and Curtis J is having a one-man rave in the London studio. Yes! Greets from Norwich, my friend. So yeah, coming up at 5 o'clock, the Friday night dance party with the one, the only CJ. Next of Kin up at 7, Codename 47 up at 9. At 11, it's Bill McGruddy. At midnight, it's Grace Bones. And at 1 a.m, it's Neil McClelland with the Nocturnal Radio Show. Okay, I'm going to love you and leave you with the return flight. This week, I head back to 2014 with this absolute masterpiece from Honey. It's called Nothing. I'll be back in 2 weeks. Have an amazing weekend. Keep it Select.

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Tina with Make Me Happy right here on Select Radio. Welcome along. I'm Curtis Jen. For the next 2 hours, we are delivering the very best in new dance music from around the globe, packed full of fresh releases, future favorites, and plenty of feel-good energy to get your weekend moving in the right direction. Coming up at 6 o'clock tonight, we've got a brand new future anthem for you, a record that has been living in my head rent-free for the last week, for the last month. When I first heard this, it was immediately going to be a future anthem for sure. And I know that you guys are going to love it too. Big love to everyone already texting in. Come on. Hello to Nathan. Finished work 10 minutes ago. Beers open. Living his best life. So last week we had a brand new future anthem from Sonny Federa and Libanka. This is called Let Me Be In Your Arms.

0: last week's future anthem from Sonny Federe and LaBanca, Let Me Be In Your Arms. Sonny's had another huge start to the year. And it looks like he's got a huge summer across Europe and Ibiza. And every release recently, just carrying that perfect balance between house music credibility and crossover appeal. I just love it. Always got a solid bass line, that's for sure. Big up to Josh and Mia locked in. Road tripping down to Cornwall this weekend. Select Radio app on in the car. Yes, come on. And big up to Emma, currently cleaning the house up. I always love a Friday chore. Not that I can talk because my Fridays are taken up doing radio show. And that is not a chore by any means. Big up to our very own Crisis as well. He says, Friday family in the house. Yes, they are. Great show today from him. Okay. Lots of great new music to come your way this evening. And I'm just excited to hit play on all of it. The Friday vibes are through the roof tonight.
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0: So also, I want to give a big shout out to Joshua Roberts for the last hour. It's so nice to have him back on before me, even if it is every other week. I miss the days. We always used to be back to back. Great guy, great DJ, great radio presenter. Okay, back to tonight's show. In now, we've got a fresh new cut from Coulter. This is a real journey of a track. It's called Trapped. And let me know what you think. 07 427 000 944 is the all-important number. Let's get into this.

Ryder there, bringing that sensational energy, the real euphoria with All My Love. One of two tracks to come from him on tonight's show. Yeah, one thing I just love about his productions, you can just inject the festival-sized feeling into everything he touches. I just feel like you instantly know it's a Ryder record when it lands. Shout out to Dan, locked in Essex, heading down to London later for birthday celebrations. Needs some big tunes while he gets ready. He says, yeah, happy birthday to you. Happy birthday for us June folk. Big up to myself and big up to Crisis. Both celebrated our birthdays this weekend on the same day. How about that? Birthday brothers through and through. All right, in now, Goodfella and Get One with Morning Coffee and the Vintage Culture and Volcano.

0: James Hype right there with Serotonin. This guy is an absolute master behind the decks. Master in the studio as well. Just creating some real feel-good music at the moment. Proper rave-ready stuff. Big up to Lewis, locked in. Says gym session's nearly done. Thanks for the playlist, he says, yeah. Get Shazam ready. If you are into brand new music, this is the place for you. The Friday Night Dance Party is all about showcasing brand new hits, brand new dance music, all the feel-good stuff. And you can just add it straight in.
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0: 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Right here, right now, this is called Move Your Body.

Free and Jem Cook there with Hold Me Closer. Straight up, straight vibes. Welcome aboard to the Friday Night Dance Party. If you're just joining us, my name is Curtis J. We're here for the next 2 hours, delivering you the best in new dance music. And at 6 p.m. tonight, we have a brand new future anthem. Once again, from Lewis John tonight on his own. It's such a good track. But right now, Bells Only would be all right.

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Taking on a real journey tonight. There's a fresh new one from Mojo. It's called El Nino. Love the groove to that one and the breakdown. It's just so special.

0: It's got some real Joshua Roberts vibes about it. Something you'll definitely hear in his set. I'm going to send that through to him. I don't know if he's got that. Big up to everyone texting in. Hello to number ending in 8470. Locked in on the drive home. And big up to Kenny K as well. This heavyweight DJ Curtis in the house. Thank you, mate.
1: This is the Friday Night Dance Party.
0: All right, let's up the BPM now. Polish producer right here, DBL, teaming up with Shima. This is called Ride, and is everything you need on your Friday nights.

fresh new cut of a brand new EP from Philip Growland. It's called Learn to Fly. It's another euphoric feel-good track from him. Just heading up to the 140 BPM right now. It's trance meets house meets melodic progressive. It's all there. And as you know, if you've been listening to the show for the last few years, we are big fans of Philippe. Even did a track with him myself earlier on this year. But this one is just something else.

0: back to Corrido again here. Second track of this evening. This one is called Elvisa. It's on Size Records. If there was ever a track title to guarantee to make you think about sunshine, beaches, and oversized club terraces, this is that one. All right, we have just got over 6 minutes now till Future Anthem time.
1: It's like this make me want to dance.
0: So let's get our funk on right now from Ordinez. This is called So In Love.

0: Curtis J in the house.
1: Curtis J in the house.
2: Oh, this is a groover. Really infectious. From Astrell. It's called Boards, aka Birds. So good. I'm going to be bringing this one back, I think. Okay, we are fast approaching 6 p.m. now, which means only one thing. One of my favourite moments of the show every single week. On the Friday Night Dance Party, we pick you one track that deserves your attention above all else. A record that we think you need in your playlist immediately. And this week's future anthem is a real uplifting one. And it comes from none other. The man himself, the Welsh man, Lewis John.
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2: So I bring in those French disco vibes. This week's a future anthem, Lewis John, I Wanna Dance. And everything about this record screams a feel-good house music, big groove, infectious energy, and a hook that will just stay with you long after we finish playing it. Turn this one up and let us know what you think on the text line.

0: And I Want to Dance, your future anthem this week right here on the Friday Night Dance Party. Lots of messages flying in for that one. Big up to Ryan in Sheffield. Says he's all over this. Hello to Henry. He says, yes, Lewis. Big up to Chloe. Big up to Liz. Big up to Jay. Big up to Tony saying, come on, this is a vibe. Yes, Lewis is just nailing his productions at the moment. Busy today at the Tourum Academy event in London. Did his first talk. Look really cool. Just been looking through the videos, actually.
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0: So, still to come your way this evening. At 6:30, we'll be crowning our brand new weekend warm-up mix with a special edition. Because if you didn't know, it was my birthday this week, so I want to just have a little bit more fun. Plus, I've got lots of stuff that is so worthy of the weekend warm-up this week. So it'll be an extended mix of that. But between now and then, we've got music on the likes of Definite Grooves, Alex Fix, Patrick. But right now, from West

Good. Gorgon City on the remix of Basement Jaxx's track Jump and Shout, giving it that 2026 revival. That's exactly how you do it. So how are we all doing out there tonight? Big up to everyone texting in. I see you, Mark. I see you, James. Sophia's with us in Essex. So let's get our disco house era on right now with Definite Grooves and Should Have Known Better in the Sun.

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believe, dropping next week on Who Plays Records. Such a stomper. He sent that through to me this week, and I was like, didn't even have to listen to it, mate. I just knew it was going in. It was a gamble, but it paid off. No, I did listen to it. So good. And before that, I had Alan Fitzpatrick and Calvin Luge with Make It Right to a disco back-to-back. And we also had Definitive Grooves with Shoulda Known Better in the Sergeant Slick remix. Okay. We are getting started early tonight.

mini mix. So get yourself ready, grab yourself a drink, put your feet up, whatever you like to do for the mix. It all starts right here, right now.

Yes, yes. Welcome aboard to the weekend warm-up mix right here on the Friday night dance party. Now, we kicked off tonight's show with this track from Tuna. It's called Make Me Happy. Just had to bring it back into the mix proper.

her track called Look At What You Started. We then had that one from Monkey. Drumbeat goes like. We then had Sermis Norv with Whistle Tracks. And this is where we are right now. So big up to everyone texting in already. The vibes are there. The energy is there. Keep those texts coming in. I'm going to get Alshin's shout outs in just a bit. But in next, from Toto La Manusa, it's Karura in the Sony Noto remix.

Such a vibe right here. Alex Mills reworking Such a Good Feeling into a nice 2026 feel-good Speed Garage vibe. I'm all over it. Hasn't yet got a release date, but getting a special play on here tonight.

a big up to everyone texting in all across the country, all across the world. I see you. Big up to Amy, actually listening from Sydney tomorrow. She says she's going to listen back on the Select Radio app, her favourite pastime. I know we have a few people from down under actually that lock in. Big up to all you guys. You know who you are. Big up to, is that Harry? Wants to shout out his girlfriends. Driving him home because he can't be asked to drive. Fair play to you, mate. You can be passenger princess tonight and we will soundtrack that drive home. Okay, still to come your way in the weekend warm-up mix. We've got music from the likes of Spiller and Sophie Ellis-Bextor. If you were listening to Joshua Roberts' show earlier on, he actually spun that one. We've got music from the likes of Yuri, Mason Collective, Joshua, Penthouse, and loads, loads more. But right now, we've got Rouge and Cruz. Rouge was actually on Ruby's show the other week. Just head over to the Select Radio app if you want to hear the interview and his guest mix that he did for her. Yeah, this one is with Cruz. It's called Hyped Up.

website. Keep those texts coming in on 0747 000 944. 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

0: So we are feeling summery right here. And I've got a very special guest in the building with me. He turned up and I was actually shocked to see him. I'm talking, of course, about our next of kin. Hello, mate. How are you this evening?
1: I'm here every week.
0: Yeah. Are you? You are.
1: Every week.
0: Every week. And are you ready? That's the most important question.
1: I'm not. I'm shattered, you know. I'm, obviously, 7 o'clock's going to kick in and
0: exactly.
1: the energy is going to be different, but I am dead. It's been an absolutely insane week.
0: Any highlights that you want to point out for us? Anything exciting happening this week or just a busy week?
1: Well,

0: Yeah, it's my birthday tomorrow. I'm celebrating another year on
1: the
0: planet.
1: You are a June baby. I forget this. So
0: yeah.
1: I was on Tuesday.
0: Yeah.
1: Crisis was on Tuesday. You're today.
0: No, and tomorrow.
1: Tomorrow. And who else? There's a few other people I select that I know are within the next 2 weeks. So
0: yeah, I kind of wish it wasn't because I'm still recovering from last week. Last week was just insanity. Shout out to all the Arsenal fans.
1: Yeah, big up.
0: I did like an Arsenal Champions League pre-party at the Altonet.
1: Right.
0: Charing Cross. That was insane.
1: Yeah.
0: Might have got a little bit tipsy. Might. Maybe just a little bit.
1: Once in a lifetime stuff.
0: Yeah. Then went on to the trophy parade on the Sunday, which was again insanity. And then someone called me up and said, hey, do you want a DJ at the trophy parade after party? Yeah. I should have said no. But I said yes.
1: It's easy to not say that because
0: And now my body still hasn't recovered, and now I'm straight into tonight, and then the birthday weekend, I'm gonna be dead. So if I'm not here next week, I'm probably dead.
1: Okay.
0: Over excitement.
1: Do I need to send out a search party? That's the question.
0: You will. You definitely will tomorrow. But
1: next week.
0: Thankfully, I'm gonna play like this is my last show. I'm gonna play like this is my last show with lots of tech house, minimal, deep, groovy numbers. You know.
1: Yeah. Your usual stuff.
0: I will find the energy. 8 minutes to go. Right. 8 more minutes, and I'll be. Yeah. I'll be there.
1: I'll be there. 7 o'clock, next of kin. All right. Well, we have just got, 7 minutes now of me left. So let's see what else we can fit into the weekend. A warm-up mix right now.
0: And a happy birthday. Has everyone said happy birthday to you?
1: Those who knew.
0: They know now. So can we all have a belated happy birthday?
1: 07427-000-944. Let me know.
0: Send money. Send money.
1: Oh, I love it. Okay, yeah, so if you've enjoyed tonight's show, the party doesn't have to stop here. First and foremost, Next of Kin coming your way at 7 p.m. Or if you want to rewind the Friday night dance party at any point in the coming week, just head over to the Select Radio app and the website as well. Click on Artists, search for Curtis J, and there you go. And as well, don't forget to give me a follow on the socials at Curtis J-A-Y Music. Right, let's see how many more we can squeeze in. Oh yeah, little tease there. Spillers, Rework, Sophie Ellis Bechter's The Groove Jets. And this is the Not Without Friends remix.

This is out on Catch and Release. So big up to everyone for getting locked in tonight. Thanks for the last few ones coming in saying happy birthday. Next Akin will be taking over your airwaves in just over a minute's time. I'll be back next week, same place, same energy. 5-3 till 7 p.m. A brand new future anthem and another weekend warm-up mix just like this. Enjoy your weekend, guys. Let's do this all again next week.

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How we doing, Select Radio? Back once again to kickstart the weekend in true next of kin style. 7 through till 9 tonight, giving you nothing but the best in deep tech minimal. And maybe just a little bit in between.

got to send the first shout of tonight's show to Mr. Curtis J. Have to, right? Holding it down for the last 2 hours. Very, very good show. And of course, a belated happy birthday to you, sir. And to all the Geminis in and around town. Going to be joining the birthday club in 24 little hours.

Now, if you want to get involved in tonight's show, we are going to set things... going to set things in motion very early, okay? Text or WhatsApp 07427 000944. 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

0: Right, kick things off tonight. A track called Falling Deep, something I featured on the show before. Riley UK and Sophia Fernandez. And straight into the one underneath me, track called Wait, Wait. Andrea Apolloni on the buttons.
1: No stop.
0: As everyone texting in. All right, I'm coming. I'll get round to you guys. We are just doing the warm-up. Once again, if you want to get involved in the show, text or WhatsApp 07427 000944. Tell a friend to tell a friend to tell another friend that Next of Kin is live on Select. And it's my birthday show. So we are going deep tech minimal. And one or two of my favorites, all right? So strap yourselves in. It's going to be a party.

Right, let's have a chat. Let me and you guys have a little word, shall we? Baby, I know what you did. Right, big Friday shout out to the one, the only Mr. Darren Extremist. How you doing tonight, Darren? Kept on thinking I'm to blame. Darren says, happy birthday, next of kin. Have a Red Bull if you start flagging. Honestly, Darren, there's not enough Red Bull in London to satisfy me. I'm battered. It must be old age, right? Not a young man anymore. I can't do this anymore.

also huge shouts out to Nicholas and to everybody there over in Deutschland. Message says, happy birthday, King. Keep it jamming. It's always jamming on this show. Come on, you know this.

right, and it's now my duty to let you guys know what's playing, because Mr. Curtis J says there's a bass line and it is pumping. Track is called Too Much Hate. Simon Vincent on the buttons, taken from the Breakless EP. This one's out on Realism 93. Curtis, just drop me a message. I'll look after you. You know I've got love for you. Right, coming up next, it might just be the first weekend weapon of the show. I don't know. You guys are going to have to stick with me and see what we do.

Okay, clear a space in the room. You know what time it is. You should know what's about to happen. It's about to be another Next of Kin Weekend Weapon tonight. Featured this one on the show last week. Marcellus UK, a track called What It Takes. As a Christoph, out to all the Lotus Land crew. Looking forward to seeing you guys in Ibiza. Big Friday shout out to Mr. Stephen Andrew. Says, always try and listen to the show whenever I can. Keep the tunes coming. Listen, I'm here till 9 o'clock, all right? I have got you covered. Smothered, in fact, with tune after tune after tune. Don't you worry.

And also, how could I forget you? To Mr. Darren Cox, he says, happy birthday for tomorrow, Gavnar. Thank you. Can you tell I'm excited?

Once again, another naughty little number. The sound of Marcellus. Track calls What It Takes.

Do remember, keep those shouts coming in. I'm loving the energy from you guys tonight. Back to Louis tonight. Louis says, let off. Right, I tell you what we're going to do, guys. We're going to go underground, okay? We're going to get groovy. We're going to funk it up. I'm going to make you move your feet and do that shuffle, okay? Check this out.

right, select. I need some help right now. I need the bass. Can someone out there in Radioland tell me what this is? Because I'm not pushing the button until I get a text telling me exactly what this is. It's a next of kin. What, please?

thank you. Of course, it's a Next of Kin weekend weapon. Track called Face Base. East End Dubs, the Kiara brothers on the buttons. And we're grooving. Message reads, two-step on the train. Banging bombs dropping, it's Friday.

out on Inner Join. I don't know who he's talking about. Number one, El Supremo. And to everyone that knows me personally and my sneaker collection. 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Text or WhatsApp, let me know what you guys are up to this weekend. Who's doing what and where? 07427 000 944.

There is no way that every time I play this, it could not be a weekend weapon. So groovy. Synonymous of the summertime. And do you know why I'm playing this? For selfish reasons. Because I love it. And because it's my birthday tomorrow. So I can do what I want tonight. The sound of Mr. Ian Place. Track called Speak My Mind. Now, I had a little chat with him on WhatsApp last week. Trying to make something happen, so watch this space, all right? As Abdul says, serving 300 capacity tonight at the Waterside Chelsea. Big shout out to you. Please turn me up. Let everybody know that Next of Kin is in session. Absolutely liking this one. This one is very, very tough, right? Absolutely wicked track.

Friday Night Crew. I'm celebrating. Right out to the Geminis in and around town, you lovely people. Me being one of them. Giving you birthday vibes tonight from yours truly. Kick-starting the weekend, the next of Kinway. And what I want to do right now, guys, I really want to go underground. And I want to get funky, I want to get deep, dark and dirty. So please let me know if you're ready.

something brand new to the show tonight. A track called Realize. Kelpa, Boris Priester on the buttons. Out on Heavy House Society.

Beach says, oi, oi, Saveloy. That's to the church crew. Meech says she's a lopped and loving it. And of course you're late. Yes, you are. She says, happy birthday, Kin. Thank you, thank you, thank you. Right, I'll tell you what we're going to do, Select. I will tell you what we're going to do right now. We're going to get dark and we are going to get dirty. Going to take you underground, so please clear a space in the room. You have been forewarned.

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And it's tomorrow. 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

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All right, this sounds like a good place. Right, what am I going to do? Where are we going to take it? Let's go.

Absolute Groover. What an absolute monster. Honestly, this isn't your Beatport Top 20 kind of show. Keeping it fresh, keeping it underground. Nine stripes on the buttons. Track called Clap to This. Come on, clap, clap, clap, clap, clap. Come on. Give it up, give it up. Right, 10 more minutes of me. Let's see if we can fit one or two more in.

Ian, I'm going to work through all these shouts very quickly. Right, I have to do this one first. Right, I am sending a humongous next of kin Friday shout and a very happy birthday today. That's a Vincent. That's my fellow Gemini. Vincent says, happy birthday for tomorrow, fella. And have a nice weekend. And to you too, my fellow Gemini. Pleasure having you on the show. That's a Tony D. He says, swinging it. I've swung it. I've knocked it out of the park today. Come on. That's my brother from another mother, Mr. 909. Honestly, he's like a ninja. He's like a spy. Comes out of the woodwork when there's a respace. Yes, absolutely. You did hear one in there. Always, right? Every Friday. Come on. You can tap me up for the tune ID later. Right, Mish says, thank you for your tunes, mixes and shouts. You absolutely smashed it. Wicked set as always. Thank you. Big up to everyone that's been with me. Honestly, Darren Extremist. Out to Louis. Out to Tony. Far too many names to mention this week. But you guys have been fantastic, all right? You know who it is. You know what we do. And if you didn't, I am, have been, and will always be next of kin. Catch me here each and every Friday, 7 through till 9. Tech house, minimal, bass. Kicking off the weekend the right way. Codename 47 is up after me after the ads. But for now, next of kin is signing out. Peace.

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Well, good evening, my Friday Night Select crew. How are we doing? Yes, it's me, Codename 47, and I'm here to take you through the next 2 hours. So let's kick off tonight's show then. With a track named After the Town, he's from... This is Nick Hook with Brighton Sunrise. Real summer feels, 'cause summer is inbound. And as always, I've got a killer show for you this evening.

Yes, that's right. If I can push the right button. 07427 000 944. So what is in the show then? Well, in the spotlight, a collaboration, Jordan Peake and Sarah Story, and Sarah's own record label as well. That is a goodie. That's coming up in just a little while. A Future Floor filler, a forthcoming track from Kreider. And as always, we take a dive back into the past of my killer classic. But more on that in just a little while. So let's get in the mix. Yes, my Friday Night Select crew, the weekend is here. And it goes a bit like this.

for the press. Louis is texting straight away saying, nice tune. Loving that one from Nick Hook. Also 955, Alex is texting. He's with Norm in Chippenham. Good evening to you both.

is George Amore. Play this one over the last few weeks. La Boutte. You never call a track the bottle, would you? But this works.

Sharon is absolutely on a roll at the moment. This is a new one from Haskell. Belonga. And up next, this week's In the Spotlight tune. Let's get in the mix then.

0: So this is it then.
1: The beat on the drums.
0: The beat on the drums. Jordan, Peek and Sarah Story. Fresh, new and out of the blocks today. Out on Sarah Story's own label, Stories. So in every sense, you knew it was going to be an absolute banger.

yes, that last one in the spotlight. Sarah Story and Jordan Peak, the beat on the drums. We'll catch up on that one in a little while, but for now...

Lou messaged in to say he loved that one in the spotlight tonight. Messages read bomb. 100% agree. In fact, this one as well, featuring Jill. We featured this one before.

0: This is not due out till the end of the month. This is a real, real goodie from Free Jack. First play of the show, it's called Look Out. Next one as well, Milo Mechanics, also first play on the show. Drums go deep.
1: Look out.

to the show, as I said. Milo Mechanics. I love this. It's got so many different flavours in it. That was driving tech house. And now a piano's just appeared. I mean, why not? And then up next, as we do each and every week, we take a dive back to the past. Tonight, the classics from 2019, which my head doesn't seem that long ago. It's almost exactly 7 years old. And that's one from Huxley. A week of release on Tool Room, so staying with the theme. So yes, my Friday Night Select crew, no matter where you are, how we are getting you weekend ready. One, two, three, four, five, six, seven, eight, nine, ten.

Man. Released on Tool Room from 2019, Huxley Made Up My Mind. Good tech house goodness, right over the airwaves, straight down your lug holes on a Friday evening. So where are you tonight then? Are you just chilling at home? Maybe getting a bit of a wiggle on. Get ready to go out. Maybe you're in the taxi or an Uber. No matter what, 07427000944 if you want to check in and let us know. Or if not, just keep moving. Get your dancing shoes and get it turned up. It is Friday night.

wicked collaboration out on Lizzie Curious's label. This is Rue J and Cruz. Another one's got all the vibes. It's called Hyped Up. In fact, Rue J was in on Ruby's show last week.

old school garage vibes. That bass line. Sort of garage vibes. Plenty of those to come up for you in the second hour. Including a cheeky one with the Cropped FM crew.

still to come up in a little while then. This week's Future Floor filler. That's a track that is yet to be released. But it is pure weapon.

nicely titled Avissa, and harnessing those real White Isle feelings. Evoking memories of the sand,

One of our listeners, Michelle, every week she loves to have a track dedication. And this one feels apt. Summertime is here. Holidays are on the mind. So if you want to check in

So yes, you are listening to me, Codename 47, here on Select's Friday Night Showcase. Taking you on a musical journey like we do every week. Love that one from Motive. Big summertime feelings. Really feels like the sun's out. You know, it's just past 10 p.m. Another big sunshine tune. This is Medusa and Rani, Silent.

last one. Deep Fiction. Turn up the volume. Love playing that one at the moment. Another one I'm loving as well, this one, Tuku Tuku.

Now we're into the second hour of the show. I like to do it every week. We take it a little bit darker, a little bit deeper, a little bit more bassy. So let's cook in. Let's dive into Jem Cook alongside Ariel Free. Hold Me Closer, a track we previously featured.

0: again, Ariel Free, Jem Cook, Hold Me Closer. That kind of pushes us up in the tempo. Now this, Out on Realm, Bass King AC Slater, it's called Swinging.
1: Can we never

This is a goodie, isn't it? Played it the last few weeks. So we take you on that musical journey and it continues. Now our deep over bass territory. Liam Diva on the floor. Some truly sultry vocals from Gabby Rourke. And then before this, brand new one from Squad.

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1: That's right, you can still check in, get a shout out. Just let us know what you're up to on your Friday evening. 07427000944. This is Codename 47. This is the Friday Night Showcase. This is Bass.

saying that just sounds so uncool for such an awesome tune. Now let me go again. We roll on, just like the bass lines do.

Apologise to those around you. Apologise to your neighbours. We're going to make the earth shake. Inbound, long story short. So we continue. Yes, my Friday Night Select crew. We go big.

or check in. It's never too late. 07427 000944. Bringing you those bassy, garagey flavours for your Friday evening. Of course, up after me is We Are One with the awesome Bill McGruddy. As we take you on into your Friday night and through into your weekend. But for now, the party is right here. Kill a new tune from Scream This. Right up there in the garage charts at the moment. And this is why.

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Says quality flavors coming through the airwaves as usual. Keeping London moving on your Friday night. Shout out to the Black Cab crew. Let's get them moving.

Empty Cuts. It's called Changes. 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This is a real funky tune. If you didn't hear it last week, this one's got literally all the moves. Soulful garage, all the feelings. And somehow halfway through it changes into some jungle. So we just say okay. A marvelous awesomeness.

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After which we'll dive straight into a track called from Auras called Night. Brand new thing to the show. Looking forward to pressing play on this. See if you like some down tempo.

you ready for big? Well, it's 5 for 11. So you better be. This is 11-11.

killer tune as always. If you're in and around the St Albans area, she's been doing some pop-up daytime raves, I guess. Last one was in a waffle shop. That looked killer.

inbound shortly. Brand new one to the show. And also big. Daniel Allen. With Yek Fay. Track called Gloss. Let's drop into that in a slight second.

Let's have a little bit of dubstep on your Friday night. And tonight we'll round out the show with the man of the moment, MPH. Played this loads recently. It's called Unconditional.

very much, each and every one of you, for listening tonight, dancing along, getting into your weekend. Shout out to each and every one of you who text in.

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So stay here on Select. 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I've been Codename 47. This has been Unconditional Pleasure. Au revoir. No, unconditional.

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1: In the beginning there was Jack, and Jack had a groove, and from this groove came the grooves of all grooves. And while one day viciously throwing down on his box, Jack boldly declared, "Let there be house."
2: Yes, yes, crew, good evening, good morning, wherever you are around this fantastic house music world, and welcome to the House of Sheep radio show, presented by your boy here, Grace Bones. I am now back fresh in LA from tour. I want to say a massive thank you to everybody that supported me and came and danced over the last 5 weeks. Absolutely amazing. Now it's back to business again on the House of Sheep. This week's hot mix, I have the one and only Michael Gray celebrating his brand new album. Absolute pleasure to have this geezer back on the show. Let's crack open the USB stick, starting off with a brand new one from Alan Fitzpatrick and Calvin Logue. Track's entitled Make It Right. Loving this one. Great way to kick off the show. So you know what to do. Make a drink. Turn up to 11 as we get into it. This is the House of Sheep radio show.

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Track underneath me, PP Girlfriend, Unconditional Love. I just want to say a massive thank you to everybody that's supporting my brand new album, By The Slice, out now to stream and download

of Roos, tracks and titles 6 a.m. You know what? I can play this track any time of the day. Fantastic. Still to come on tonight's show, we welcome back the wonderful, legendary Michael Gray.

Yes, Yes, Family track underneath me. Brand new artist on my radar anyway goes by the name of, or she goes by the name of, Wicked Tracks Factory. Tracks entitled On My Mind. This one forthcoming on Glasgow Underground. Big shout out to Kevin and the crew up there. Also want to say a massive thank you to everybody that supported my brand new single, a lot of music I've just dropped, my album, EPs, remixes, my brand new one, DJ Ray's Land of the House with the wonderful Jackie Bennett, tracks entitled Found Love. Big love on this one. Go and get it, stream, download.

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Come off this, the Weekend Hot Mix, courtesy of the wonderful, legendary Michael Gray. Top of those drinks as we continue.

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2: Hi, this is a very excited Michael Gray. My album has now dropped. It's called You and Me. And I've got to say thank you to Grace Bones for all your support and much love to all the listeners of the House of Chic radio show. And now I'm going to take you in the mix.
3: 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Absolute pleasure to welcome back Michael Gray for this weekend's Hot Mix. No introduction needed. Absolute legend in the game. So just turn it up as we get into it. 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

Yes, House of Sheep, what can I say? That wraps up the weekend hot mix. And boy, I could have had 3-4 more hours of you, Michael, on there. Absolute pleasure to have you back on the House of Sheep. Dex, you, the House of Sheep listeners, if you're not already following Michael, where have you been? Jump on his socials right now at Michael Gray. Once again, Michael, big love, maximum respect. 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Trust me, digging in the collections from over the years and current stuff. 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Until next week, I'll see you on the dance floor. 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